years can a mountain exist before it is washed to the sea? Yes, and how many years can some people exist before they're allowed to be free? Yes, and how many times can a man turn his head around?

Wasn't hard to love you, didn't have to try. Wasn't hard to love you.

drove you to the station, never asked you why. Drove you to the station.